0: Cause I gotta have faith. Ooh, I gotta have faith. Because I gotta have faith, faith, faith. I gotta have faith, faith, faith.
1: Nashville's variety station, Little George Michael, Mix 92.9. I'm Doug, and on Real Life Tonight, let's talk about the brain. If you didn't know, it's World Brain Day, and the brain is pretty amazing. It's awesome when it works, but it's mostly hilarious when it doesn't. I mean, we have so many words for when things go afoul. You've had maybe a mind blank. You drew a blank. You had a brain fart. Maybe there's a story about the time there was something embarrassing that happened because all the synapses weren't firing. If you've got a story, I'd love to hear it. Now, is this something that happened to you personally?
2: Well, actually, it was my husband on our wedding day when he was saying the vows, when he was saying, I take you, and he couldn't remember my name.
1: Wow. So what did you do?
2: Actually, I was just looking at him with my eyes open, wide open, I remember, and he was like totally like blank. It took like a minute or two for him to kind of like, I don't know, it was so much stress for him, I guess.
1: So did that like ruin everything? Were you angry?
2: I didn't get mad because I knew that he was so nervous. I was just like, how could you forget my name on our wedding day? Like, but it's all caught on video, so... I mean, everything is there. That was honestly true.
1: So there's no denying that he had the faux pas. That is hilarious. How about you? An embarrassing or hilarious story about a brain fart, a mental blackout, drawing a blank? I'd love to hear your story. 737-0929. It's Real Life on Mix.
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0: 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Have you ever wondered what happens in the kitchens of some of your favorite restaurants?
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0: 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Don't fight the feeling. Just give in and drink in a night of your favorites. Love that you're hanging out here on Real Life. My name is Doug, and if you didn't know, today is a World Brain Day. And the brain is pretty impressive. I mean, it's amazing all the things that we're able to do, but there's not a lot of humor there. And I love a laugh. So in honor of World Brain Day, the question to chime in on is an embarrassingly hilarious thing that happened because the brain malfunctioned. You drew a blank, or we call it a brain fart. What's your story?
1: I almost forget how to talk to your boss on the phone. I was on the phone, and I was at my work, my place of work, on the phone.

0: he had called and was talking about some stuff that was going on. So then when I got ready to hang up, I was like, okay, well, you have a good evening then, and I'll talk to you later. I love you. Bye. Okay, so when I talk to my family and friends, you know, close friends and stuff, I tell them, I love you. I'll talk to you later. Bye. Yeah, you don't say that to your boss. He says, well, I'm fond of you, too. Okay, you have a good night.
1: Oh, wow. How are you feeling after that?
0: Oh, I was pretty embarrassed because, yeah, you don't normally, like I said, it's not a normal thing to tell your boss that you love them. I actually forgot exactly where I was, who I was talking to and where I was. And, yep, told my boss I loved him. So I felt like a real idiot.
1: Hey, it's better than some of the more negative things you might have said. How about you? Do you have a story? A time you drew a blank, a brain fart? I'd love to hear it. 737-0929. It's Real Life on Mix.
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16: This evening will be partly cloudy with temperatures dropping into the 60s overnight. As we head into your Thursday, look for a more comfortable day with temperatures in the mid-80s, partly sunny skies, and maybe a few showers far south and east in the morning. Then we're dry again on Friday with temps in the upper 80s. I'm News 2 Chief Meteorologist Danielle Breezy for Mix 92.9.
1: Thank you so much, Danielle. 79 degrees right now in Music City. 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

0: Nashville's variety station, Mix 92.9. I don't know. I've always taken issue with that song because I don't want to rule the world. I mean, I want to rule my little part of the world, but the whole world? That's a lot. I'm Doug. It's game time. And this week, we're celebrating kind of Christmas in July because up for grabs right now is two tickets to For King and Country, who do an awesome Christmas show December 15th at the Opry House. You are there if you are the winner. Every night we play a different game. Today's game is Answer Wrong and Win. I'm a firm believer that perfection is overrated. So I'm going to give you three questions. You give me the wrong answer, and you'll get tickets to For King and Country at the Opry House on December 15th for the Christmas show. Cool? Here's the number to call. 737-0929. We'll play with caller 5. 737-0929. Caller 5 plays the game. 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
1: Oh, my goodness. That's awesome.
0: What's your name?
1: My name is Jessica.
0: Where are you calling from, Jessica?
1: From Columbia.
0: I got 3 questions. I'm looking for the wrong answer, and then we'll get you some Christmas tickets, okay?
1: Sounds great.
0: What does an owl typically say?
1: Boo-hoo.
0: What's a feather duster made of?
1: Wood.
0: Southwest, Delta, and United are all what?
1: Pizzas.
0: That's wrong. You win!
1: Yay!
0: Congratulations. Merry Christmas for King and Country. Are going to be at the Opry House. They do an amazing Christmas show every year. You'll be there December 15th. Congrats.
1: Thank you so much.

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0: 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So glad you're here enjoying all your favorites on Real Life. And speaking about enjoying, the kiddos in Sumner County are super stoked because they get extra vacay. But I'm a little disturbed by the reason why, because it just speaks to the scary time we live in. If you haven't heard, students in Sumner County won't be heading back to class as scheduled. They're pushing it from August 4th to August 10th. Because the school district's computer got a cybersecurity breach. And this is deep. I mean, to put off school for a whole week, cybersecurity experts, federal investigators, everybody's hands-on trying to figure this out. New student registration has also been rescheduled for August 4th and 5th, so extra vacay for the kiddos this summer. But another scary reminder about the computers and how they can be compromised. You need more information on this? We've got the letter that the superintendent wrote to the parents. All the details for you. Just head to local news at mix929.com to check it out.
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10: This evening will be partly cloudy with temperatures dropping into the mid-60s. There could be a few showers far south and east as we head into your Thursday morning. But during the day, we'll see partly cloudy skies and mostly sunny skies and warm in the mid-80s. It will be more comfortable outside. Get outside and enjoy it. Same idea on Friday with temps in the upper 80s. I'm News 2 Chief Meteorologist Danielle Breezy for Mix 92.9.
11: Thank you so much, Danielle. Definitely enjoying the cooler temperatures. 77 degrees right now in Music City with Glass Animals.

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0: 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Never go wrong with Chicago. You're the inspiration. I'm Doug, and look what's happening in Murfreesboro. Something that's been hidden underground for 70 years is about to see the light of day. Town Creek has been flowing underneath the city through a maze of pipes and concrete culverts. Most of you just drive right over it, never even know it's there. That's going to change. This fall, the city expects to bring the creek back above ground as part of a major downtown revitalization project. That's kind of cool. The stream will become the centerpiece of a new green space, walking and biking trails, pedestrian connections, places to just sit and enjoy the water. Love that. Sometimes the best way to improve a city might simply let nature back out into the sunshine. You want to find out more? We've got that story and all the trending news under local news at mix929.com.
1: When you get invited to one of these graduation parties, what kind of gift are you supposed to bring?
2: Too bad there's not like a graduation gift registry.
3: Oh, yes.
1: My gosh, you know, that's brilliant.
4: That would have been awesome.
2: That would have been great because it's almost like an Amazon wish list in a way. Like they can sit there and say, well, I really need this. I really need that, you know?
1: Yes, yeah. 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
9: This evening will be partly cloudy with temperatures dropping into the 60s overnight. As we head into your Thursday, look for a more comfortable day with temperatures in the mid-80s, partly sunny skies, and maybe a few showers far south and east in the morning. Then we're dry again on Friday with temps in the upper 80s. I'm News 2 Chief Meteorologist Danielle Breezy for Mix 92.9.
0: Thank you so much, Danielle. Loving the cooler weather. Looking forward to even more tomorrow. 75 degrees right now in Music City. 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

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As we continue, a night of your favorites, this hour, being served up 60 minutes commercial free. 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

0: 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If you're a teacher, this might be the easiest way to become your student's favorite person this fall. They're opening up applications for Take a Titan to School, the program through the Tennessee Titans. 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Getting entered is pretty simple. Just make a short video explaining why your class should be selected. We've got all the application details and everything you need to know under local news at mix929.com. 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
2: Thursday, starting off in the 60s, going to be quite nice outside with lower humidity and temperatures warming in the mid-80s with mostly sunny skies. More of the same on Friday, except for we get into the upper 80s. Now some scattered showers and storms return on Saturday, and the heat and humidity build Sunday into next week. I'm News 2 Chief Meteorologist Danielle Breezy for Mix 92.9.

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0: Your life, your music, Mix 92.9. Some kiddos are excited now because summer vacation got a little longer. If you haven't heard, kiddos in Sumner County won't be heading back to class as soon as they thought. They're pushing it back from August 4th to August 10th. The reason's a little bit off-putting, I think. They've had a cybersecurity breach involving the school district's computer network. And we're talking deep. I mean, we've got the FBI and cybersecurity experts involved. They're hoping to get everything up and running. New student registration has been rescheduled for August 4th and 5th. So students in Sumner County, extra week of vacay. You can read the superintendent's full letter to the parents and get all the details on this story and all the other trending headlines. Just head to local news at mix929.com.
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14: Welcome to Intelligence for Your Life. John Tesh learning right along with you. And now it appears that science has proved this. Summer heat makes us grumpy. Do you know the feeling? Researchers from Lehigh and Northwestern University say being in the heat makes people crankier, less cooperative, and less likely to help others. Now, in one experiment, researchers looked at the behavior of secret shoppers during a mega summer heat wave. As secret shoppers, the study participants were asked to record and report their experience with stores and staff. The data showed that on really hot days in stores with no air conditioning, sales staff were 59% less likely to ask customers if they even needed help, to make suggestions, to volunteer assistance, or even listen to the customers at all. In another experiment, students attended a class in either an air-conditioned room or one with no AC on a stiflingly hot summer day. After the class, students were asked to stay and complete an optional 100-question survey to help underprivileged children. The students in the room with the air conditioning answered most of the survey questions. Students in the room with no AC, they only answered 6 questions out of 100 before they took off. The researchers say people are absolutely less helpful when the weather is uncomfortably hot. And these findings carry over into the workplace, and if companies want the best from their employees, the experts say bosses should keep them cool and comfortable.
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14: 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So before your next

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15: So you've probably heard that some of the most successful people on the planet are early risers. For example, Apple CEO Tim Cook wakes up every day at 3:45 a.m. Disney Executive Chairman Bob Iger is a 4:30 a.m. kind of guy. He's right in the gym after that. Martha Stewart starts reading the New York Times at 5 a.m., but you don't have to be an early bird to be successful. And trying to change from a night owl to an early bird is nearly impossible because our natural wake-up time is programmed into our DNA. Research shows half of your chronotype is inherited. That's your internal body clock that regulates your sleep-wake cycle. And according to psychologist Dr. Adam Grant, if we're constantly fighting against our natural tendency to be a morning person or a night owl, it makes us less productive and far less successful. He says, generally speaking, our biological clocks run on about a 24-hour cycle. But some people have internal clocks that run longer than 24 hours, which means over time, they naturally fall asleep later and get up later. In short, they're night owls because that's how they're built. It's why Grant says, don't miss this, when you start working, doesn't matter. When you start, doesn't matter. What matters is what you accomplish in the hours you are working.
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11: 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I want this lava lamp, this beanbag chair. 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
5: When you get invited to one of these graduation parties, what kind of gift are you supposed to bring?
6: Too bad there's not like a graduation gift registry.
7: Oh, yes. Yeah.
5: My gosh, yeah. That's brilliant.
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6: 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Like, they can sit there and say, well, I really need this, I really need that, you know?
5: Yes, yeah. I want this lava lamp, this beanbag chair. That would have been

0: Last year, I had back pain radiating down my right leg. The pain was so bad, I was willing to cut my leg off to stop the pain. I could barely walk and had to stoop over when I did just to take pressure off the spine. I'm John Morgan of Morgan & Morgan. In my professional career, I've represented thousands of people who've had herniated discs and issues with their neck and back, but never fully appreciated what they were going through until it was my turn. It's like trying to describe colors to a blind person who's never had sight. All I can tell you is it hurt like hell, but worse. My daily walk was gone, and that bothered me a great deal. Then I thought of all of you and how much more devastating this type of injury could be for you. My life stopped. I now feel your pain. Just know at Morgan & Morgan, we got your back. I understand. Morgan means more.
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1: Making you better at everything you do. This is the John Tesh Radio Program. Let's take a moment here and talk about our weight loss goals, because we now know that a lot of us get tripped up by something known as our natural weight set point. According to nutritionist Tamara Wilner, that's the set point at which your brain thinks you should be, because you've weighed that amount for a while. And your brain and body, they're going to fight to maintain that set point, say by boosting your metabolism if your brain senses you've overeaten, or slowing your metabolism if your brain senses that you're starving. Well, recent studies show it takes at least 8 weeks for our brain to reset that point, higher or lower. And Wilner says the 8-week plateau in your weight loss plan is a sign your brain is adjusting to a new normal, a new set point. So you need to give any change in your eating and exercise plan at least 8 weeks to know if it's working, so your brain has time to adjust to your new weight set point. So don't be discouraged.
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0: Is it just me, or does it seem like everywhere we turn today, people are going old school analog? I love it. I still have some analog synthesizers, keyboards here in the studio. So film cameras, printed books, vinyl records, all huge right now. Here's why. It's good news for your mental health. Yeah, it's connected. This comes from David Sachs and his new book, The Revenge of Analog. He says the more we rely on digital technology, the more we seek out analog alternatives as a balance, because analog is the perfect antidote for optimization fatigue. What is that? So that refers to the burnout that comes from using gadgets that promise to make us increasingly more efficient, like taking Polaroid pictures instead of relying on digital photos that you'll never get off your phone. Reading a physical book can feel almost indulgent in a world of hustle culture where productivity is prioritized. Another benefit of going analog, it teaches delayed gratification. This is awesome, which is linked to making us more emotionally stable and resilient. After all, if you have the patience to sit and listen to a vinyl record or wait for a roll of film to be developed, you're significantly less likely to make risky, impulsive decisions than somebody who's obsessed with having everything right now. In fact, listen to this. Recent brain studies have shown that our brain thrives on tasks that involve a small amount of difficulty or, quote, friction to pull off. This explains why we feel much more satisfied going through the hassle of sending a postcard, for example, than shooting off a quick text message. A big amen to this, right?
2: Now that's intelligence for your life.
0: And coming up, I'm not really a crab legs guy when it comes to my favorite food, but I'm thinking of making a change since I saw this next research study. So stand by, I'll have it for you.

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0: Great piece from our health and wellness files. 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Get them a couple of Alaskan king crab legs. New research in the British Journal of Nutrition has found that one of the top triggers of digestive issues is a zinc deficiency, because zinc helps your pancreas produce enzymes needed to digest food. So when your zinc levels are low, digestion slows down, and you're more likely to experience issues like upset stomach, bloating, and a loss of appetite. Plus, since your metabolism is closely linked to your energy, a zinc deficiency may be the reason you're feeling fatigued all the time. That's where a couple of Alaskan king crab legs can help. Researchers found that when people with chronic digestive issues added more zinc to their diet, they were able to reduce their symptoms in as little as 2 weeks. And ideally, nutrition experts recommend consuming at least 12 milligrams of zinc every day, which is the equivalent of what you'd get from eating 2 Alaskan king crab legs or 3 raw oysters. If you're not a fan of seafood, experts say you'll also get zinc by regularly eating a variety of chickpeas, black beans, mushrooms, which I eat, nuts, and seeds. But talk to your doctor if your digestive issues persist, because they may recommend taking a supplement to get your zinc up to optimal levels.
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0: So we've had many reports, Gib, on what is the best exercise, what's the best hand and eye coordination, best thing for your heart. So the best odds of living to be 100, either tennis or swimming, okay?
1: Yep.
0: So this is a huge study, 80,000 men and women. Researchers looked at participants, I'm so excited, who lived the longest, and it was swimming and racket sports.
1: Yeah.
0: When they looked at runners, they found that many people stopped running after they suffered an injury.
1: Right.
0: But nobody's too old to hop in the pool or play ping pong.
1: No. Look, tennis is racket sports in general. That level of hand-eye coordination and lateral movement are two things that are associated with long-term brain development. So by all means, racket sports are great. Swimming gives you all of the cardiovascular benefits that running, cycling, all that would do without the same kind of injury. You can injure yourself.
0: Right.
1: But water is very stabilizing. So even if you have a bad stroke, and you have some repetitive motion injuries, you're still your joint is stabilized while you're swimming.
0: Right, right.
1: So it's a lot more you're not going to tear an ACL, right? It's a lot more forgiving for older bodies, and you're maintaining cardiovascular health, so you can keep doing it. That's the reason why swimming wins.
0: Yeah.
1: You can keep doing it.
0: I heard that when you were reffing the soccer game the other day and you fell down.
1: I did. I was reffing a soccer game. I tripped over my own feet.
0: Because you have to walk backwards.
1: Yes, you have to walk backwards, out of the way of the ball. I fell down, I rolled over my own back and did a somersault, stood up and kept reffing the game. The parents cheered.
0: Got applause?
1: Uh-huh, yeah. And my back was killing me.
0: That's because you're in good shape.
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1: Hate to get personal here, but do you find that you struggle with a gassy stomach from time to time? You can relieve the pressure by just eating more walnuts. I love walnuts. This is the recommendation of Dr. Lori Byerly, a professor of physiology at the New Orleans School of Medicine. She says eating a third of a cup of walnuts before your biggest meal of the day will cut gas production significantly within 24 hours. And eating walnuts regularly can keep the gassiness at bay. The reason? It comes down to the combination of two monounsaturated fats in walnuts. Together, they boost the stomach's production of healthy probiotics. Yay, walnuts.
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0: think you'll find this piece interesting. Eating in a dimly lit environment may seem romantic, but lowering the lights can actually make your meal less tasty than it would be otherwise. That's according to the journal Food Quality and Preference. Researchers served a gourmet dinner in a fine dining restaurant under either bright or dim lighting, and they asked customers to fill out a survey rating their meal for things like tastiness, flavor intensity, and pleasantness. The result? Those who ate in a bright room rated the taste of each dish as more intense, flavorful, pleasant, better overall. They also said the restaurant smelled more enticing. That's compared to those eating in dim light. The reason? We tend to taste food with our eyes before we smell it or actually take a bite, right? Do you do this? I do. It's the main reason high-end chefs take the trouble to create beautiful-looking plates. But dim lighting can dull our vision, obviously, and our other senses too, making food less flavorful. And there's a health angle here I want to share with you. When a dish has a more intense taste, like it does in brighter light, people tend to use less salt and add less sugar to the food. So, while bright lights may not be romantic, either at home or in a restaurant, they make our food healthier and tastier.
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let you know you're one of my kind.

comfortable air has settled into the region. We are starting out with some cloud cover and even a few sprinkles, especially south of the Nashville area. Highs in the low to mid 80s will be in the 60s again overnight. I'm News 2 meteorologist Marcus Bagwell on Mix 92.9.

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0: let's hop right into a traffic report here on a Thursday morning. First thing with Bob August, got to look at the roads for you. It's the Mixed Morning Show on Mix 92.9. Thanks for waking up with us early here. Bob, what's going on?
1: Well, Sean, good morning. We've got collision reported on 40 westbound around Spence Lane. Watch for that as you head west of Riley Parkway in the airport area. An accident on 24 eastbound around the ramp to Bell Road. Watch for that on the southeast side, kind of off to the shoulder there as you head down toward Hickory Hollow Parkway. A tractor trailer involved. And you may see a wreck over on the west side if you're on 840 eastbound heading past exit 7, Highway 100. That

0: this afternoon, but look at the high temperatures. We're only in the low to mid 80s. I'm News 2 meteorologist Marcus Bagwell on Mix 92.9.
1: 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Thank you. 6 o'clock, it's 70 degrees now, and the dog days of summer are officially here. 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
4: Big day at the court. Supreme Court ruling in favor of protecting women's sports, upholding state restrictions on transgender athletes in a 6-3 landmark decision.
3: In Tennessee, conservative Johnny Garrett led the fight to save girls' sports, spearheading legislation to ban biological men from competing against our daughters. Now, Garrett's running for Congress to stand with President Trump and keep on winning for Tennessee. Garrett will halt the radical left's woke agenda in Washington. No sex changes for minors. No liberal indoctrination in schools. No trans perverts in girls' locker rooms. That's why Tennessee's own Riley Gaines has endorsed Johnny Garrett, a proudly pro-Trump, pro-life Christian conservative who always put America first. Johnny Garrett for Congress.
5: I'm Johnny Garrett, candidate for Congress, and I approve this message.
3: Paid for by Johnny Garrett for Congress.
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1: Hey, it's Hannah. This is what's trending. Well, we may be in the dog days of summer, but that doesn't mean the fun is winding down just yet. There are still so many fun festivals and events coming up, like the Tomato Art Fest in East Nashville. That's on August 7th and 8th. The Tennessee State Fair, August 13th through 22nd. The Black Arts Bash at Cheekwood on August 15th. Musicians Corner's Fall Season. I mean, the Nashville Fair, there are so many things. So Fox 17 put this great list together. If you want to just add some things to your calendar, get excited about before school starts. Details, mix929.com. And starting tonight, sunsets are starting to get earlier in the evening. Last night was actually the last night of the summer where the sun is going to set in the 8 o'clock hour, because tonight it's 7:59, baby. And then it's just going to continue to get earlier and earlier from the minutes over the next couple of weeks. So don't get too upset yet, though. It is going to be gradual. We're going to see about 14 hours a day light still during our days. Details on that, mix929.com. And they got to release an official duet after this performance. Alex Warren joined Ed Sheeran on stage earlier this week in San Diego to sing their his song, Ordinary.
7: Wow.
1: So apparently Alex emailed Ed like the day before and was like, hey, my family and I were wondering if we could come to your show in San Diego. 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
7: I feel like we have to play that, yeah?
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0: Hosting the show is the best. I mean, you and I get to meet so many people, get to hear from so many different people. But, you know, living in Nashville, Middle Tennessee, it's like one of the hottest in and out towns and areas in America.
1: Oh, right? Yeah. Everybody's moving in. And then a couple years later, maybe they're leaving. Yeah. And on to the next.
0: There's Hannah. I'm Sean Cash. Good morning. Waking up with the Mix Morning Show here. Listeners on hold. I didn't get to get the full story, but she's come and now she's hitting the road again.
1: Oh.
0: 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Hi, good morning. Who's this?
2: So my name is Sandy, and every morning I listen to y'all's show, but I just wanted y'all to know that I'm going to miss Bob August the most.
0: Oh, wow.
2: I love his laugh. It just makes my whole day.
0: Bob August?
2: Yep. I'm single. If I can find someone with his laugh, I'll be happy for the rest of my life.
0: Oh, my.
1: I love this.
0: Kind of like that crazy old man laugh, you know? That
1: Yeah.
2: <Mine though>.
0: Really does something for her there. Huh?
1: Right. Loves the laugh. Just needs a good laugh.
0: Ladies, may I ask a question just briefly? Have you lowered the bar this far
1: down?
0: The
1: bar is so low. I've been trying to tell you this forever. The bar is so low that now we're just looking for decent laughs.
0: Yeah. Okay.
1: You have a decent laugh. Perfect. Come my way.
0: Bob August here with the man with the golden laugh here with a look at traffic this morning. Hi, Bob.
3: Here's a laugh for you guys. Ha, ha, ha.
1: Oh, that was already a laugh enough. Don't worry.
0: Hey, don't blow it, Sandy.
3: I have one fan, and you've got to knock it down and toss it out the window.
1: Not knocking it down.
0: I was just asking for a definition. Is it when you laugh like this?
3: Yes,
0: is that the one that really revs her engine? I don't know.
3: That's it.
1: It's that one.
3: No, it's this one.
1: Yeah, definitely. That one. That's hot.
0: All I'm saying is Sandy's in love with you. Don't blow it.
3: Okay. All right. I won't. Not this time. We've got traffic coming from the east on 40 West through Spence Lane. We've got a crash there, so be careful if you're driving west of Briley Park in the airport area. Going to see some extra traffic as you drive west of BNA. And we've got a collision on 24 eastbound near Hickory Hollow Parkway. Watch for that off to the right shoulder. Tractor trailer and a couple of other vehicles involved there. Driving now from the north, 65 southbound, busy through 24 and Trinity Lane. Time saver traffic and weather together on the quarter hour. Let's get forecast from meteorologist Marcus Bagwell at the News 2 Storm Center.
4: Comfortable air has settled into the region. We are starting out with some cloud cover and even a few sprinkles, especially south of the Nashville area. Highs in the low to mid 80s will be in the 60s again overnight. I'm News 2 meteorologist Marcus Bagwell on Mix 92.9.
0: I told you about it a little bit earlier this morning, but it's a duet you have to hear this morning. We have a clip for you coming next, right before 6:30 here with the Mix Morning Show. It's 70 now. Don't go, I already said don't go anywhere. But let me just really reinforce it this time.
1: Don't you go anywhere.
0: Right before 6:30, more with us next.
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0: There's Ashley in Nashville. 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
6: Yes, my husband is turning 40.
0: Woohoo! Wow. Nice!
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0: What are you trying to do for him this year?
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6: Toto.
1: In Fahrenheit, what is the freezing point of water?
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1: In what year was the Declaration of Independence signed?
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0: waking up on Nashville's variety station, Mix 92.9, right before 6:30 with Sean and Hannah. Good morning. So glad you're waking up with us here on a Thursday. A few minutes ago, you mentioned this incredible duet between Ed Sheeran and Alex Warren.
1: Yes.
0: If you look real close, you squint, they're the same.
1: If you were sitting in the 300 section at this concert, they were the same person.
0: Okay, you say duet, but Ed actually sings quite a bit of this song. Mm-hmm. It's Alex Warren's Ordinary, played all the time here at Mix 92.9. Here's a clip of that performance. Check this out. This is Ed, by the way. Mm-hmm. It's Alex Warren's Ordinary, played all the time here at Mix 92.9. Here's a clip of that performance. Check this out. This is Ed, by the way.

0: version too, because it kind of sounds like you could hear this at the Renaissance Festival.
1: Yes! It's got a Ren Fair.
0: Yeah, like...
1: The fiddle's in the back.
0: Buy me a pint of mead, will you? And play Ordinary by the Red-Headed Fellow.
1: Yes, Dad!
0: I
1: love it, yeah.
0: It's really cool. Alex Warren, Ed Sheeran. Maybe they should do some more stuff together. I'm just saying they kind of sound alike, too, a little bit. I think there could be some more collabs in their future right before 6:30 here. Look at traffic with Bob August now. Hi, Bob.
2: Hi, Sean. Hi, Hannah. Got a bit of traffic driving from the east this morning. We've had a collision on 40 westbound near Spence Lane and the 24 merge west of the airport. So watch for some extra traffic there. And if you're driving up through Spring Hill, you're going to see some volume on 65 northbound driving past Saturn Parkway. We've got a collision on the way up to June Lake Boulevard. And it looks as though there's road work in the area and police activity and all sorts of stuff going on there. So you're pretty busy on 65 northbound north of Saturn. 24 eastbound has a wreck near Hickory Hollow Parkway. Watch for a tractor trailer and several vehicles maybe off to the right. When families grow stronger, communities do too. Join Thompson in building brighter futures at thompsoncff.org. Time saver traffic and weather together on the quarter hour. Let's get the forecast. He's got it. Meteorologist Marcus Bagwell at the News 2 Storm Center.
3: Comfortable air has settled into the region. We are starting out with some cloud cover and even a few sprinkles, especially south of the Nashville area. Highs in the low to mid 80s will be in the 60s again overnight. I'm News 2 meteorologist Marcus Bagwell on Mix 92.9.
1: Thank you, Marcus. It's 6:30 now, 70 degrees, and thanks to Kentucky Downs for that update. Well, if your day starts to get a little stressful today, do this on your lunch break. 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
0: Hey, it's Hannah. This is What's Trending. Well, don't miss out on this free pet clinic this weekend. Metro Animal Care and Control is going to hold a free microchip and rabies clinic on Saturday from 8 till noon over at their location on Harding Place. So you don't even need an appointment to come for this. Just make sure that your cats are in crates and your dogs are on a leash. They're going to offer two more clinics this year if you can't make this one on Saturday. So get all the details on that, mix929.com. And leaders in Nashville are taking some extra steps just to keep bikers and pedestrians safer on the roads. New concrete barriers are being installed in parts of downtown and East Nashville just to protect the bike lanes and help define traffic lanes a little bit better. So they are just a start, too. More measures are in the works to keep everybody safe, and you can read all about it, mix929.com. The barriers have been installed as of now along Commerce Street and Davidson Street. And if you're having a stressful day at work later today, do this on your lunch break to chill out a little bit. Go and eat your lunch in a park and listen to the birds for 10 minutes, because researchers just found that sitting in nature and listening to birds for only 10 minutes a day away from all the noise from traffic or even just other people is going to help promote positive feelings and de-stress you. They say that it's okay also if you can't be around real birds, put on a recording of bird songs on your phone. Use your imagination. Don't scroll while you're using the phone, though, for the bird songs. That's what's trending on Mix 92.9.
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1: So is this the outfit that's going to get soaking wet?
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1: You got your Tennessee Titans hat on.
2: Sure do.
1: And you're going to get these all soaking wet because of the ALS Ice Bucket Challenge, which you and I were both nominated via our friends over at Local on 2.
2: Yep.
1: There at WKRN. Now, this is the outfit that I'm going to wear while I soak you with water.
2: Yeah, I'm going to take it. I'll take it for the team. I will take all of our ice buckets for myself.
1: People are going to say I'm a scapegoat. I'm a loser.
2: Because he is.
1: I'm a weenie. I want to get wet.
2: He's so scared of ice.
1: No, it's not that. There's a lot of things happening behind the scenes here today at Mix 92.9 where I simply cannot be sitting in a room soaking wet for.
2: I told you to bring a change of clothes. I want a change of clothes.
1: I can't change in here with these people. Yeah, and not again. I will make that mistake once. So here's what I'm willing to do. I'm going to make a $100 donation to the ALS Association.
2: Wow.
1: Okay, because this is all about not just dumping water on people, but to raise money and spread awareness for ALS here, especially now that it's kind of had this... The challenge itself has had a bit of a resurgence.
2: Oh, yeah, especially since, Chris Johnson came out with his diagnosis of ALS a couple weeks ago. We've seen so many people. We've seen the mayor here in Nashville do the challenge. We've seen former Titans players do the challenge. And now I'm going to take it on.
1: So I just wanted to get that out there now. So when people see the video... And I have one of the largest smiles on my face in the history of my life.
2: Yeah.
1: It's not because I'm taking joy in dumping you with ice cold water.
2: Uh-huh.
1: It's just that I'm happy that my money is going to a great charity.
2: Exactly.
1: That's
2: exactly.
1: I will say,
2: if any of our listeners, if anybody has any suggestions on people that we should challenge.
1: Yeah, let us know.
2: Let us know.
1: Because that's real right.
2: We got a couple people that we're going to challenge, but, always open for ideas.
1: Because that's the thing. At the end of the video, we got to challenge somebody else to go through it, too. Okay. All right. National Certified Alarm. Traffic and weather brought to you by them. Bob August is here with a look at traffic now. Hi, Bob.
3: Sean, you're not doing it? Is that what you're saying?
1: No, I'm dumping the water.
2: Yeah, he's dumping the water on me.
3: Okay, but you're not actually getting dumped on.
1: I get dumped on this show every single day. So
3: you do.
1: I
3: was going to say if...
2: It means we need to be icier today, Bob.
3: we got to really
2: be hard-hitting.
3: If you're not getting dumped on, then I challenge Sean.
2: Oh, yeah. No, I challenge you at the end of the video? Great idea, Bob.
3: Nope.
1: We've lost the plot here.
3: We've got traffic on 40 westbound, west of the airport. Dumping some volume onto I-40 west of Briley Parkway towards Spence Lane. Watch for a crash there. And you've got 65 northbound heavy north of Saturn Parkway in Spring Hill on the way up to June Lake. We've got police activity and a crash and road work and all sorts of stuff going on there. So you could use Highway 31 and take that through Thompson Station if you like. 24 eastbound has a wreck near Hickory Hollow Parkway. That's been off to the right. Time saver traffic and weather together on the quarter hour. Let's get the forecast. Temperatures, not too bad. Meteorologist Marcus Bagwell at the News 2 Storm Center.
4: Thanks, Bob. Refreshing air in the mid-state for us this morning. Now, we do have some clouds, and we're in the 60s and low 70s. There's a stray shower possible, especially south of Nashville, through the next couple of hours. We'll see some sun later on this afternoon, but look at the high temperatures. We're only in the low to mid-80s. I'm News 2 meteorologist Marcus Bagwell on Mix 92.9.
1: 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Just 70 now. 6:43 here this morning with the Mix Morning Show. Caw-caw! What was that?
2: Excuse me?
1: Caw-caw!
2: What was that? An eagle?
1: Now, this kid's going to be so disappointed in you. Your favorite little boy on the internet is back.
2: Yes, I saw this.
1: 7 o'clock. 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

0: Is that pretty good?
1: That's decent. Sounds almost like a crow.
0: Is that what I was doing?
1: Kind of.
0: Oh, I was doing like a hawk there or something.
1: No. That would need to be more high-pitched shrieky.
0: All right, try that.
1: Me?
0: Yeah, perfect. That was really good.
1: Me? Do you need me to... I didn't know what animal you wanted me to... Which
0: no, the
1: bird?
0: Hawk. The hawk. Hawk? Try it.
1: Go!
0: That was awful.
1: Go!
0: You know how I know that was bad? Is because I'm obsessed with this kid, Samuel.
1: Yeah, he's the best.
0: The bird kid.
1: He's the best.
0: Don't know how else to identify him. Besides Samuel the bird kid, it's Hannah and Sean. Good morning. Welcome into the Mix Morning Show here a little before 7 o'clock. He's back with your requests. This kid went viral because of at his school talent show. He was doing all these bird noises and people just couldn't believe it.
1: Because he's so good.
0: It's unbelievable. It is like the bird is sitting right next to you. And his mom has been taking videos of him doing this for years. So she started an Instagram page. And Samuel is back. This video might be as viral, if not more viral, than the first one.
1: Mm-hmm.
0: And he's taking your requests. Let's just dive right in.
2: First, we get the barn owl. Next, the ring-necked dove. And you know, there's two different species of crows in the United States.
0: Didn't know that.
2: The fish crow and the American crow.
1: Okay.
2: The fish crow is what I'm going to do first.
0: Right.
2: Then the American crow.
1: Ha! Ha! Perfect crow.
0: Oh, that's a perfect crow right
1: perfect
0: there.
1: Perfect crow.
0: He also, for us Nashvillians, did one just for us. This is the purple martin.
1: Mm.
0: Everything you just heard is this little boy in his voice.
1: Yeah.
0: It's unreal.
1: And that's it. And it's all by memory, too. And I'll also, as we were just playing that back, I was talking earlier about the, like, bird ID thing that I have on my phone,
0: app. Yeah, that app, yeah.
1: I was playing it, and what do you see right there? All of the birds.
0: That he did. Showed up on the app. That's how close he is to sounding
1: like
0: that.
1: It was picking it up that it was coming from an actual bird, and it was actually just a little boy.
0: You hear these downtown. This is spot on.
1: He's a man.
0: How do you do that?
1: I wonder if his family had, like, one of those bird clocks when he was a baby, and he just, like, memorized everything.
0: Just took it very seriously.
1: Yeah, you know what I mean? Because every hour it was, like, a different bird sound that it would play.
0: You got to put this kid on, like, America's Got Talent or something. Give
1: right?
0: him a Vegas
1: if
0: show.
1: If Ellen DeGeneres was still around, yeah. She would have had him on there. He'd be super famous.
0: I can't believe this guy. Bob August is here with a look at traffic this morning. Hi, Bob.
3: Is there any room for a bird brain? I mean, I could get in on the action.
0: Yeah. That's a different impression.
1: Yeah.
3: That's a different
0: impression. We hear yours a lot.
3: Well, yeah, you know, I like to show it off. We've got some volume coming in from the north this morning on 65 South. Good morning. Busy down through 24 in Trinity Lane. You're also going to see some traffic on 40 westbound through Spence Lane. We've had a collision off to the right shoulder, a wreck on Murfreesboro Road near Bell Road in Nashboro Village. And watch for a lingering accident eastbound 24 near Hickory Hollow Parkway. There may be something in the roadway there. There's a lot of police activity, and apparently something is causing these incidents there. 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Time saver, traffic, and weather together on the quarter hour. What's going on today? Nice morning. Meteorologist Marcus Bagwell at the News 2 Storm Center.
4: Thanks, Bob. Refreshing air in the mid-state for us this morning. Now, we do have some clouds, and we're in the 60s and low 70s. There's a stray shower possible, especially south of Nashville, through the next couple of hours. We'll see some sun later on this afternoon, but look at the high temperatures. We're only in the low to mid-80s. I'm News 2 meteorologist Marcus Bagwell on Mix 92.9.
1: 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Thanks, Marcus. 7 o'clock, it's 70 degrees now, and this is your chance to see a free concert and be in a new movie. 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
1: Hey, it's Hannah. This is what's trending. Well, if you want to be in this movie and catch a free concert, here's your chance. 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

0: 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And over in Clarksville, the trails are getting a little more secure as the sheriff's office just launched their bike patrol unit, which can access trails, parks, and other areas where a vehicle can't. This is really cool. Residents who frequently walk, especially on the Clarksville Greenway, say that they love seeing the patrols and the deputies out there on the bikes. It just gives them a sense of comfort. So they're not only going to be out there to keep the community safe from crime, also just for basic assistance. They're going to be carrying toolkits, first aid supplies, even stickers for the kids that they pass on the trails. Details on that, mix929.com. And this one, Sean, you'll never guess who is going to play Lou Gehrig in this new biopic that's in the works.
1: Vince Vaughn.
0: No, Glenn Powell is set to star as Lou in the film, which is going to tell, of course, just the story of the baseball player nicknamed the Iron Horse. So Lou passed away from ALS at age 37 in 1941 after playing over 2,000 consecutive baseball games. Wow. Wild. Lou's farewell speech, also when he left baseball, remains as one of the most iconic moments in sports history after he called himself the luckiest man on the face of the earth. So hopefully we'll have some more info on this film soon.
1: I'm
0: That's
1: in.
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0: Variety Station Mix 92.9. It's Sean and Hannah, your Mixed Morning Show on a Thursday. Getting ready for the $1,000 minute on a week that could be the most successful $1,000 minute week in the history of this game.
1: Yeah, this has been unreal. Something is in the water.
0: Renee in Murfreesboro became our 53rd winner of the $1,000 minute on Tuesday. Just the day before that, Susan just missed one question. Yesterday, Jill did the same exact thing, just missed one question.
1: Unreal.
0: We're heading to Portland this morning to play $1,000 minute with Michael. Well, I hope so, with Michael. Michael, would you like to play?
2: Yes, sir, I would.
0: Yes, sir.
1: Yay!
0: Michael, good morning. How's everything over there in Portland today?
2: Well, I'm actually in Greenbrier. I'm at work right now. So.
1: Oh, okay. Oh. Nice. Wow, nice and early for work. What do you do for a living?
2: For a plumbing company, I do outdoor utilities.
1: Like septic tanks? Is that what that means?
2: Yes, ma'am.
1: Oh, yep. Shoot, yeah. I used to date someone who owned an excavating company, and let me tell you, sometimes he'd come home smelling a certain something.
2: Yeah. When we deal with those a lot, you come home stinky.
0: Think of all the deodorant you can buy with $1,000 here.
2: I know. Probably that or a bigger bathtub, too.
1: Right? Oh, yeah, that might be worth it.
0: Yeah, I had some jets in there.
1: Yeah.
0: I'm picturing Michael in one of those giant Bert and Ernie tubs that they had.
1: Ooh, like a claw tooth tub, just chilling.
0: Why not?
1: After a long day swimming in the septic.
0: Yeah, those dudes always seem like they were having a good time. All right, Michael in Portland, let's play $1,000 Minute here. In just a few minutes, 7:25, 10 brand new questions headed your way. Let's check traffic now with Bob August. What's going on, Bob?
3: We've got traffic, Sean and Hannah, on 40 westbound, heading west of VNA, west of Briley Parkway. Crash off to the right there as you approach Spence Lane, and you're going to see some volume on 24 westbound through Laverne and Antioch. A wreck on Murfreesboro Road near Bell Road. Careful there. And got some volume on 65 south through 24 in Trinity Lane if you're driving down from the north side. Let's go to the Dixon area. We've had reports of a collision 40 eastbound east of Highway 48 heading over toward exit 172, Highway 46. So you may see some activity off to the shoulder along that stretch. Time saver traffic and weather together on the quarter hour. Let's get the forecast. Sounds pretty good. Meteorologist Marcus Bagwell at the News 2 Storm Center.
4: Thanks, Bob. Refreshing air in the mid-state for us this morning. Now, we do have some clouds, and we're in the 60s and low 70s. There's a stray shower possible, especially south of Nashville, through the next couple of hours. We'll see some sun later on this afternoon, but look at the high temperatures. We're only in the low to mid-80s. I'm News 2 meteorologist Marcus Bagwell on Mix 92.9.
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1: There's Michael in Portland. Hey, there Michael. He is. Now, Michael is a plumber. Now, are you knee deep in some muckalack right now?
2: Not yet. I'm still at the shop, about to leave.
1: Okay.
3: There we go.
1: Yet.
3: Starting it off.
1: Yet is the operative word there. He knows he's getting in the stinky at some point today. Plumber, hard work, especially in the summertime.
3: Oh, yeah.
1: Tell us with this $1,000 that you want to do something relaxing and for yourself, Michael.
2: Pay off some bills and maybe take a vacation.
3: Yeah.
1: Yeah, forget the bills part.
3: Are maybe like one bill and then the rest vacation.
1: Yeah, you're a plumber. Yeah, can't you set up your water bill so it's just, you know, it doesn't exactly get charged every month? You know what I mean?
2: I wish I could do that.
3: Right? I don't know if that's how that works.
1: You guys have some secret pipes that you could put on stuff? And, you know?
2: Maybe we got an inside scope on someone I could talk to. Yeah.
1: Right, exactly. Okay, well, the vacation part, that sounds really nice. Let's try to make it happen for you here this morning with $1,000 minute. You're going to have 60 seconds to answer 10 questions correctly. If you don't know an answer, you can say pass. We'll come back to it if there's time at the end. Answer a question incorrectly, you'll have another chance to answer that if there's time at the end as well. Get all 10 questions this morning correct in 60 seconds. You're going to take home $1,000
3: yes!
1: here.
3: We so got this today, Michael.
1: All right.
2: Yeah.
1: Hannah's going to ask those questions. Michael, your $1,000 minute clock starts now.
3: Ham comes from what animal?
2: Pig.
3: If you ordered an ocean water, what fast food restaurant are you at?
2: Sonic.
3: Cosmopolitan, Better Homes and Gardens, and People are types of what?
2: Pass.
3: Name the best-selling book series of the 21st century.
2: Harry Potter.
3: What sauce traditionally is served on Eggs Benedict?
2: Pass.
3: What animal has the longest neck?
2: Giraffe.
3: This baseball legend was nicknamed the Iron Horse.
2: Pass.
3: The new viral sensation Jimothy is what animal?
2: Lamb?
3: In Cinderella, the carriage turns into what?
2: Pumpkin.
3: Along with mozzarella and parmesan, what cheese is in lasagna?
1: Dang. All right. Oh, well, look, Michael, I think you did a nice job here.
3: Oh, yeah.
1: This
3: got
1: morning.
3: Some rough ones to thrown at you this morning.
1: Yeah, some of these were tough.
2: Yeah.
1: Cosmopolitan, Better Homes and Garden, People. Those are magazines. That's what we were looking for there. I can never say this right. That's why I never order Eggs Benedict.
3: Hollandaise sauce is what we were looking for.
2: Yeah, I don't eat Eggs Benedict.
3: Yeah. Then you definitely wouldn't know that one.
1: Too scary to pronounce to a server. Lou Gehrig is nicknamed the Iron Horse. Jimothy is a raccoon.
3: Yeah.
1: And ricotta cheese is what we were looking for there in lasagna.
3: That's all you missed. You were halfway there today, Michael.
1: Gonna send you to the Wilson County, Tennessee State Fair. We got a 4-pack of passes for you. Congratulations.
3: Yeah.
2: All right. Well, thank y'all.
1: All right, Michael.
3: That'd be a lot of fun.
1: Have a great rest of your day. Thanks for getting signed up at mix929.com. Appreciate you playing with us today.
2: Thank y'all so much.
1: Hollandaise.
3: It's
1: Hollandaise.
3: Hollandaise.
1: Happy Hollandaise.
3: There you go. Just remember it like that.
1: Oh, my gosh.
3: Happy Hollandaise.
1: Yes. Finally! Mm-hmm.
3: Now you know
1: I can try Eggs Benedict. Finally!
3: I think you'll like it, too. It's really good.
1: I always avoid anything with that on there because I don't know how to say it. I'm too embarrassed.
3: That's ridiculous. You're
1: joking.
3: A grown adult.
1: Yeah, who can't pronounce Hollandaise.
3: Hollandaise.
1: I can't believe we just figured that out, though, together.
3: Yeah.
1: Very grateful for that. Michael, grateful for you playing $1,000 Minute with us today. Even though you didn't win the $1,000.
3: That's okay.
1: Still got quite a few questions right.
3: Mm-hmm.
1: One last chance this week to win $1,000 with the Mixed Morning Show's $1,000 Minute. That's tomorrow at 7:25. Bob August is here. A look at traffic this morning. Hi, Bob.
4: It's the Hollandaise season.
3: The Hollandaise season.
4: So whoop-dee-doo.
1: Have some
4: and
1: rye
4: Dickory
1: toast.
4: Duck. I look for any excuse to say whoop-de-doo and Dickory Dock on the radio.
3: You do. You love saying Dickory Dock.
4: I love saying Dickory Dock.
1: It's the Hollandaise season.
3: The Hollandaise
4: season. See? Yeah? You see, in December, you're going to be singing that all the time.
1: Like home for the Hollandaise.
4: The Hollandaise. There you go. See? Huh?
3: It's Christmas in July.
4: Now you've, by Jove, you've got it. We've got some traffic coming from the east side. On 40 westbound, we've had a wreck approaching Spence Lane off to the right shoulder and some volume on 24 west at the 40 merge. Watch for a wreck on Murfreesboro Road near Bell Road as well. And you've got a collision reported in Dixon. You may see some activity on 40 eastbound, east of Highway 48 toward exit 172, Highway 46. If anything, it may be off to the shoulder. Time saver traffic and weather together on the quarter hour. Let's check those temperatures. Think you're going to like them. Meteorologist Marcus Bagwell at the News 2 Storm Center.
5: Comfortable air has settled into the region. We are starting out with some cloud cover and even a few sprinkles, especially south of the Nashville area. Highs in the low to mid 80s will be in the 60s again overnight. I'm News 2 meteorologist Marcus Bagwell on Mix 92.9.
1: Have you ever wondered what some of the kitchens are like at some of your favorite restaurants here in Middle Tennessee?
3: Well, I mean, yes and no. Like, I feel like I want to know, but I don't.
1: Yeah, too bad. We're going to tell you exactly what's going on in those kitchens.
3: Ooh.
1: Let's just say this. The Mixed Morning Show has come across some information we feel like we need to share. We'll do that next. 7:40 this morning. Thanks to United Structural Systems for the traffic and weather update. Don't go anywhere.
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0: Thursday morning sounds better here at Mix 92.9 with Sean and Hannah. Good morning. So glad that you're here. This is one of the best food scenes in America. Middle Tennessee, all over, not just Nashville. Mm-hmm. Some of the best restaurants in America. Some of the best food. So eclectic.
1: We always make all the different lists, like a bunch of restaurants here always make the national lists.
0: You ever wonder, though, what's going on in those kitchens sometimes of your favorite restaurants?
1: No, I've seen enough TV shows and movies about that to just not think about it.
0: John Taffer. Yeah. Gordon Ramsay. Those dudes always screaming about the wrong cocktail napkins. You're using maraschino cherries? Something like that. Well, you and I have come across some information. It's public record. Some of your favorite restaurants here in Middle Tennessee are ending up with some of the worst health scores in the state. It's public information. This feels like more of a PSA than anything. Just letting you know what the health inspector has found at some of your favorite spots. Now, here's the deal. You and I are not going to come on here and tell people the names of these restaurants.
1: Yeah, you can find that out on your own.
0: It's all up to you.
1: We're just going to tell you what happened, Adam.
0: Okay, do you want to start? This is a restaurant that I have been to twice, by the way.
1: Okay.
0: And enjoyed my meal. Do you want to start with the lowest score on the list?
1: Yes.
0: Okay. Now, this is based out of 100, by the way. 100 being like perfect. Everything is spick and span. It's a hard score to get. They got a 60. Not great.
1: Ooh, yeah. Out of 100, not good.
0: Not great. Okay, so there were gnats in the dishwasher.
1: Ew.
0: The ice machine was dirty inside.
1: Ew.
0: Now, this one I don't really understand. What else are you supposed to do? Employees used a turbo stirrer to mix the salsa when finished. Then that person just rinsed it off and put it away. What else are you supposed to do?
1: They didn't clean it off. They just rinsed it off.
0: He rinsed it.
1: That doesn't mean anything. That doesn't mean it's clean. There's still bacteria on there.
0: So what do you want them to do?
1: Wash it and then put it away.
0: A rinse is a wash.
1: It is not. And this is why have you ever worked in food service? No. You worked at a sandwich shop once. I remember.
0: I got fired after 2 days.
1: Exactly. And this is all making sense now. All these years later.
0: Maybe I was just a habitual rinser and not a washer.
1: Yeah.
0: There are some grotesque things on here. Finish your breakfast because we're going to give you more right before 8 o'clock. Let's just say there is a very hoity-toity place on this list.
1: There is.
0: Like, bougie.
1: A place where, you go and you, like, feel special going there.
0: Yeah.
1: When you hear this, you're going to be like, oh!
0: You put on your good pants for this?
1: You do.
0: That's coming right before 8 o'clock. Bob Augustin, look at traffic now this morning. Hi, Bob.
2: There was an article about a place within the last year or two who were rinsing their appliances off in the lake.
1: What?
0: Yeah, can't do it. Now even I know you can't do that.
2: Even you know that.
0: I'll give you a rinse, but I can't, not in the lake.
1: Lake water.
2: Lake water.
1: Oh my gosh, I just Googled that and I found that way too quickly. I found that. Oh my goodness.
2: Yeah. And needless to say, I don't think they're open anymore. If you're driving in from the east, we've had a crash on 40 West approaching Spence Lane. In fact, we may have another one now off on the left shoulder. So a lot of traffic there on 40 westbound west of Briley in the airport. And you've got a wreck on Murfreesboro Road at Bell Road. That's been lingering for a bit. Watch for some volume on 65 from the north down through Trinity Lane. And you may see a collision 40 eastbound east of Highway 48 in Dixon. Time saver traffic and weather together on the quarter hour. Let's get the forecast. Meteorologist Marcus Bagwell is at the News 2 Storm Center.
3: Comfortable air has settled into the region. We are starting out with some cloud cover and even a few sprinkles, especially south of the Nashville area. Highs in the low to mid 80s will be in the 60s again overnight. I'm News 2 meteorologist Marcus Bagwell on Mix 92.9.
0: It's 70 now, 7:46 this morning. It's public information. You deserve to know what's going on in these kitchens of some of your favorite restaurants here in Middle Tennessee. It's a bougie place, man.
1: Yeah.
0: This is.
1: You like dress up, have a nice little night out here.
0: They got them nice tablecloths.
1: Uh-huh.
0: But I don't know, man. This seems not good. Right before 8, get you all the details next. Don't go anywhere, Mix 92.9.
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0: It's right before 8 o'clock here with the Mix Morning Show on Mix 92.9. Good morning. I'm Sean Cash. Hannah, good morning to you.
1: Hello.
0: Thanks for spending some of Thursday morning with us here. This is a public service announcement, really. Not technically, but it feels like one. Your favorite restaurants in Middle Tennessee may not always have the cleanest kitchens sometimes.
1: What's looking up front might not be how it looks in the back.
0: Yeah.
1: You know?
0: You can apply it to mullets.
1: Your
0: favorite restaurants. Now look, in fairness, this is all public information. You can go find this.
1: Yeah.
0: In double fairness, we're not naming the restaurants here this morning. In triple fairness, the one that we just talked about a few minutes ago with the score of 60, they cleaned up their act and their follow-up score was 92.
1: Well, and that's the thing with this is they give them the score, they tell them what they did wrong, they go back and hopefully fix it all within like a couple of weeks, and then it's all good.
0: Now, this is a pretty, again, the scale is 100 is like your best. That's the best you can do.
1: Of course.
0: This is in the place in Brentwood, and it's pretty nice. I want to say it's really nice.
1: It's nice.
0: Their score was 67. A little bit better than the last place we talked about. But listen to this. This is a bad rule. One of the violations was an employee eating lunch while he was working.
1: Okay.
0: And the inspector brought up to him to his attention that is a violation.
1: Mm-hmm.
0: Can't do it.
1: Yeah.
0: Why?
1: Because you're now using your hands and you're going to your mouth and then you're going to be using those same hands to touch food for your customers. Yeah. That's unacceptable.
0: Apparently he heard the inspector and was like, so what? It went into the walk-in cooler, grabbed more food items with the same gloves on.
1: We're going to dock you 5 more points for that.
0: It didn't wash his hands. This poor guy was just having an entree and was like, I need a side to go with this.
1: Here's the thing. If you've worked in food service, any type of service like that, I only worked at Starbucks once, you know these kind of rules. You know what you're not supposed to be doing.
0: Yeah, there was raw steak at the prep table.
1: Ooh.
0: No wiping cloths at the sanitation bucket.
1: Not great.
0: That gets you a 67. But in fairness, their follow-up score, 94.
1: Okay.
0: Pretty good.
1: That's not bad.
0: So that guy clearly finished his lunch.
1: Yeah. And then washed his hands.
0: I think you should be able to.
1: You're able to eat lunch, but not just wandering around the restaurant or sitting there like with your uniform on. In most places, and I could be wrong, most places you need to be eating somewhere in the back in private or

0: I got an 89 in school, I would be at MIT right now.
1: Yeah. Can you imagine? My gosh.
2: It's a B+.
1: D's get degrees is what I always say. And apparently not in the health game.
2: A's get paid. A get paid.
0: Yeah. I'm going to go have lunch in a minute, by the way. We've got 40 westbound with traffic heading towards Spence Lane. Watch for activity on the left shoulder from an earlier crash was gone, actually. We had a couple of them there, but you've still got some activity off to the left. You've also got a collision on 65 south around Wedgwood Avenue. Watch for that if you're south of I-40 heading toward 440 Parkway. Going to see some volume on 24 west heading up toward that 40 merge if you're driving in from the southeast side. 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Today. Time saver traffic and weather together on the quarter hour. What's going on this morning? Meteorologist Marcus Bagwell at the News 2 Storm Center.
3: Comfortable air has settled into the region. We are starting out with some cloud cover and even a few sprinkles, especially south of the Nashville area. Highs in the low to mid 80s will be in the 60s again overnight. I'm News 2 meteorologist Marcus Bagwell on Mix 92.9.
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2: Hey, it's Hannah. 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That's on August 7th and 8th. The Tennessee State Fair, August 13th through 22nd. The Black Arts Bash at Cheekwood on August 15th. Musicians Corner's fall season. I mean, the Nashville Fair, there are so many things. So Fox 17 put this great list together. If you want to just add some things to your calendar, get excited about before school starts. Details, mix929.com. And starting tonight, sunsets are starting to get earlier in the evening. Last night was actually the last night of the summer where the sun is going to set in the 8 o'clock hour, because tonight it's 7:59, baby. And then it's just going to continue to get earlier and earlier from the minutes over the next couple of weeks. So don't get too upset yet, though. It is going to be gradual. We're going to see about 14 hours of daylight. light still.

0: during our days. 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And they got to release an official duet after this performance. Alex Warren joined Ed Sheeran on stage earlier this week in San Diego to sing their his song Ordinary.
1: Wow.
0: So apparently Alex emailed Ed like the day before and was like, hey, my family and I were wondering if we could come to your show in San Diego. And Ed was like, yeah, sure, but under one condition, you need to come sing with me. 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
1: Is this the kind of thing that happens to people when they're playing the $1,000 Minute here at Mix 92.9? This kind of brain foggy moment where you're going to go, this is the easiest question. Of course I know the answer. And the answer is, I don't know.
2: Yeah. You just like have to throw something out.
1: I'm panicking. I don't know what it is. It's what happened to Larry David on Celebrity Who Wants to Be a Millionaire.
2: Oh, I love that show.
1: They've brought it back. There's some big stars on it. Ben Affleck is doing it this year. There's a couple of athletes doing it too. You got to check it out. Jimmy Kimmel hosts it. And you know, on Who Wants to Be a Millionaire, those first couple of questions, they're kind of softballs.
2: They're layups, yeah. Super easy. You should be able to get them within 2 seconds, not even thinking.
1: Kind of like this one.
3: 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Raisin Bran, Cap'n Crunch, Cookie Crisp, Lucky Charms.
1: Now you know the answer to that.
2: I mean, yeah, without even thinking.
1: Cookie Crisp. No, I'm
2: done. No. Stop.
1: Well, it could have happened to Larry David, who is playing. You know, they do it in pairs. They play in pairs. He's playing with his daughter, Cassie.
2: Okay.
1: This was his reaction to that question.
4: What?
5: Then Lucky Charms has marshmallows in it.
4: It does?
5: Yeah, do you not know about cereals?
4: I thought Lucky Charms were just these colored fruit things.
5: Those are marshmallows.
4: Are you positive?
5: Thank God I'm here. I thought I was gonna be doing nothing.
4: I've never eaten a Lucky Charm, I've never eaten a Cookie Crisp or a Cap'n Crunch.
5: We would have gotten out. We would have had to use a lifeline for a cereal. That's what you're telling me?
1: Been a tough look.
2: So bad. So bad.
1: Millionaire.
2: Everyone knows that there's marshmallows in Lucky Charms. The whole thing is, they're after me, Lucky Charms. Come on.
1: Larry David can't do anything without turning it into a Curb Your Enthusiasm episode.
2: That's so true. So, does he actually not know anything about these, or was it just a bit?
1: I've never eaten a Cookie Crisp. I've never eaten a Lucky Charms, Jerry.
2: Marbit?
1: That would have got him $1,000 and they would have been out.
2: Wow.
1: The entire competition.
2: Pathetic.
1: Bob August here, though. Look at traffic this morning. Hey, Bob.
6: Hey there. We've got traffic driving from the east this morning on 40 westbound, heading towards Spence Lane. We had a couple of earlier accidents. You may still see some activity off on the left shoulder there. And you got 65 south with a wreck reported near Wedgwood Avenue, exit 81. Watch for that. A lot of volume in Brentwood now. 65 north heading up toward Concord Road, exit 71. An injury wreck. We've had activity in the left lanes there. Be prepared to scoot over to the right north of Cool Springs. You can use Franklin Road or Wilson Pike as alternates. Time saver traffic and weather together on the quarter hour. Let's get the forecast. Meteorologist Marcus Bagwell is at the News 2 Storm Center.
7: Comfortable air has settled into the region. We are starting out with some cloud cover and even a few sprinkles, especially south of the Nashville area. Highs in the low to mid 80s will be in the 60s again overnight. I'm News 2 meteorologist Marcus Bagwell on Mix 92.9.
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0: Ooh, that'll do it. Get yourself some nice, cute new outfits, maybe some new shoes.
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0: that's fine, too. You gotta get those.
1: Let's get a little business done here while we're out shopping. 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All you have to do is get signed up. It truly is that easy.
0: Yeah, mix929.com, that's where you go. It's right on the homepage there. You'll see it say back to school. You click it, give us some information, and boom, you're entered.
1: My parents are here visiting, and Mom wanted to take my daughter Olive out for some back to school shopping.
0: Ah.
1: And I said, don't overdo it, okay?
0: Yeah.
1: Because we got tax-free weekend.
0: Yeah, we're going nuts next weekend.
1: We're so lucky to have that, by the way, in Tennessee. She was like, what is that? I don't even know what that is. I said, oh, buddy. This is where you can really cash in.
0: Listen here, Dolores.
1: Listen here. Check it out, dollface. You need Velcro shoes. I got the weekend for you.
0: Light ups, too.
1: All right, what's coming up here a few minutes from now, Hannah?
0: Well, if your day starts to get a little stressful today, you could do this on your lunch break. Plus, bring your pets over to this free clinic on Saturday.
1: Thanks to Tire World for this incoming update with Bob August. Hello, Bob.
2: He calls his mother, Buddy, Dollface, Dolores. You're a very respectful
0: name, right,
2: child.
1: Yeah, well,
0: Dolo.
1: Yeah. She hates that, though. She goes by D. Don't call her Dolores.
0: D.
1: Ooh, no.
0: Oh, I want to call her Dolo.
1: No, I don't think that'll work either. And this is why you've never met.
0: Yes, we have.
1: Well, that's true. Yeah, you're right.
2: This is why you never will again.
0: Right?
1: One-time deal.
0: Sorry, D.
2: We've got a lot of traffic on the south side. 65 northbound has a wreck near Concord Road, exit 71. Should be on the stripes now, but lots of volume there north of Moores Lane and Cool Springs. If you want, you can head up Concord Road Franklin Road instead, or Wilson Pike. We've got some volume on 24 west at the 40 merge, on 40 west of the airport, an injury wreck in East Nashville. Want to be careful on Woodland Street near South 5th Street. Time saver traffic and weather together. Let's get the forecast. How about those temperatures? You're going to like them. Meteorologist Marcus Bagwell at the News 2 Storm Center.
3: Thanks, Bob. Refreshing air in the mid-state for us this morning. Now, we do have some clouds, and we're in the 60s and low 70s. There's a stray shower possible, especially south of Nashville, through the next couple of hours. We'll see some sun later on this afternoon, but look at the high temperatures. We're only in the low to mid-80s. I'm News 2 meteorologist Marcus Bagwell on Mix 92.9.
0: Hey, it's Hannah. This is what's trending. 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Metro Animal Care and Control is going to hold a free microchip and rabies clinic on Saturday from 8 till noon over at their location on Harding Place. So you don't even need an appointment to come for this. Just make sure that your cats are in crates and your dogs are on a leash. They're going to offer two more clinics this year if you can't make this one on Saturday. So get all the details on that, mix929.com. And leaders in Nashville are taking some extra steps just to keep bikers and pedestrians safer on the roads. New concrete barriers are being installed in parts of downtown and East Nashville just to protect the bike lanes and help define traffic lanes a little bit better. So they are just a start, too. More measures are in the works to keep everybody safe, and you can read all about it, mix929.com. The barriers have been installed as of now along Commerce Street and Davidson Street. And if you're having a stressful day at work later today, do this on your lunch break to chill out a little bit. Go and eat your lunch in a park and listen to the birds for 10 minutes. Because researchers just found that sitting in nature and listening to birds for only 10 minutes a day, away from all the noise from traffic or even just other people, is going to help promote positive feelings and de-stress you. They say that it's okay also if you can't be around real birds, put on a recording of bird songs on your phone. Use your imagination. Don't scroll while you're using the phone, though, for the bird songs. That's what's trending on Mix 92.9.
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0: this is what the weather people call a pick day, right? This is it.
1: 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This is what they mean.
0: 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Nice and cool. It's 70 degrees. 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

0: 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That's a wrap for today, but tomorrow is Friday.
1: Uh-huh, and you know what that means. Come on. We got your best weekend ever covered.
0: Right, of course.
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0: Right before 7, then again right before 8:30. It's all powered by Old South. All your fun weekend plans in one spot with the Mix Morning Show. Go outside today. Enjoy it.
1: Yeah, it's actually nice out there.
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0: Yeah, just for this limited time only. 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
16: Big day at the court. Supreme Court ruling in favor of protecting women's sports, upholding state restrictions on transgender athletes in a 6-3 landmark decision.
15: In Tennessee, conservative Johnny Garrett led the fight to save girls' sports, spearheading legislation to ban biological men from competing against our daughters. Now, Garrett's running for Congress to stand with President Trump and keep on winning for Tennessee. Garrett will halt the radical left's woke agenda in Washington. No sex changes for minors. No liberal indoctrination in schools. No trans perverts in girls' locker rooms. That's why Tennessee's own Riley Gaines has endorsed Johnny Garrett, a proudly pro-Trump, pro-life, Christian conservative who always put America first. Johnny Garrett for Congress.
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12: Some sunshine getting through the clouds this afternoon, but the northeast breeze bringing in this drier air. It feels much more comfortable. Air temperatures lower to mid-80s today. We drop into the 60s overnight tonight. Tomorrow, a little bit warmer in the afternoon. Temperatures in the mid and upper 80s, but we're still mainly dry on Friday. It's Saturday that brings some rain and storms. I'm News 2 meteorologist Marcus Bagwell on Mix 92.9.
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0: Mix 92.9, sing along with Matthew Wilder and Break My Stride. Signature summer things. That's what you got to get in before the back to school stuff starts. It's trending everywhere, and it's like, okay, what are signature summer things? Well, that would be like the early visit to the farmer's market, playing those classic lawn games until the sun sets, making fresh fruit popsicles, all that kind of stuff, picking your own berries, and then, you know, that extra summer vacation, if you can squeeze one of those in, that's really nice.
1: 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I'm Doug. Got any plans for tonight? 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

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So the days have been getting shorter since the summer solstice, but now they're going to back up into the 7 o'clock hour for sunset. That's okay. We got this.

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20: weather. Some sunshine getting through the clouds this afternoon, but the northeast breeze bringing in this drier air. It feels much more comfortable. Air temperatures lower to mid 80s today. We drop into the 60s overnight tonight. Tomorrow, a little bit warmer in the afternoon. Temperatures in the mid and upper 80s, but we're still mainly dry on Friday. It's Saturday that brings some rain and storms. I'm News 2 meteorologist Marcus Bagwell on Mix 92.9.
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favorite music and playing along for some train tickets. So playing Ascend Amphitheater July 31st. So that show is coming right up. It's going to be a fun one out under the stars at Ascend. Here's the question today. This one, I think, is an easy one if you think about it. A new survey shows that over 21% of people have done this on a resume. What is it? A new survey shows that over 21% of people have done this on a resume. 737-0929. Let's get those train tickets into your hand from Mix 92.9.

0: 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New survey shows that over 21% of people have done this on a resume. What do you think it is? Hi.
1: Hi, did you get a winner?
0: Nope, what's your guess?
1: Wad.
0: Yes, that is it. Put something on there that's not true. Who is this?
1: Connie,
0: where are you listening?
1: I'm listening at work.
0: Where are you working today?
1: John Deere in Russellville.
0: Well, hang on 1 second. We'll get you all set up, ready to go with those tickets, train tickets again tomorrow. Yeah, put something on the resume. We'll call it stretching the truth. Just maybe a little white lie on there. More train tickets, same time tomorrow. Mix 92.9.

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0: Mix 92.9, sing along with Huey Lewis in the news. Do you believe in love? Do you believe in love? Because if you do, this is kind of interesting because I saw where it's actually Fresh Pet that did the survey. But it's like, who do you turn to in tough times? And you would probably say, well, I turn to my partner. I turn to my family. Well, over 50% of people say they turn to their dog. So it's like, the dog is always there. It's moral support. You turn to them for that source of comfort during difficult times. I'm like, I get it. I got those furry friends at the house. We have dogs and cats, and they are wonderful.
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16: Big day at the courts. Supreme Court ruling in favor of protecting women's sports, upholding state restrictions on transgender athletes in a 6-3 landmark decision.
15: In Tennessee, conservative Johnny Garrett led the fight to save girls' sports, spearheading legislation to ban biological men from competing against our daughters. Now, Garrett's running for Congress. to stand with President Trump and keep on winning for Tennessee. Garrett will halt the radical left's woke agenda in Washington. 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No liberal indoctrination in schools. No trans perverts in girls' locker rooms. That's why Tennessee's own Riley Gaines has endorsed Johnny Garrett, a proudly pro-Trump, pro-life, Christian conservative who always put America first. Johnny Garrett for Congress.
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So yesterday's Wellness Wednesday winner, so deserving. 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It's all coming up on Mix 92.9.

0: 92.9 1D right there. That's what makes you beautiful. 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I'm with a rewind at 5:42. 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
17: Some sunshine getting through the clouds this afternoon, but the northeast breeze bringing in this drier air. It feels much more comfortable. Air temperatures lower to mid-80s today. We drop into the 60s overnight tonight. Tomorrow, a little bit warmer in the afternoon. Temperatures in the mid and upper 80s, but we're still mainly dry on Friday. It's Saturday that brings some rain and storms. I'm News 2 meteorologist Marcus Bagwell on Mix 92.9.
18: Thank you, Marcus. Pretty close to perfect out there with plenty of sunshine and 82 at Nashville's Variety Station, with weather brought to you by the Diamond Cellar.

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Ricky. Tell anyone I said that, and I'll straight up deny it. Sure glad to have you along on a Friday Eve. Butter checking in with Hozier, part of your soundtrack for the workday. Or playing Hooky Day on Mix.

0: Mix up, you sit on your life and your music for the work day. And here's to hoping there's still a chance for the Mix Morning Show to make it a twofer this week with a $1,000 minute. Renee of the Borough became the 53rd Middle Tennessean to claim that cash in a minute or less earlier this week. And Sean and Hannah were hoping to get two big winners before the week was over, but it ain't over yet with another chance to get your hands on that money tomorrow. And they'll have a sneak peek at one of the answers coming up right around 4:23 this afternoon. And if you've been hemming and hawing about getting signed up, now's the time to do it right there at mix929.com.
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14: Big day at the court. Supreme Court ruling in favor of protecting women's sports, upholding state restrictions on transgender athletes in a 6-3 landmark decision.
13: In Tennessee, conservative Johnny Garrett led the fight to save girls' sports, spearheading legislation to ban biological men from competing against our daughters. Now, Garrett's running for Congress to stand with President Trump and keep on winning for Tennessee. Garrett will halt the radical left's woke agenda in Washington. No sex changes for minors. No liberal indoctrination in schools. No trans perverts in girls' locker rooms. That's why Tennessee's own Riley Gaines has endorsed Johnny Garrett, a proudly pro-Trump, pro-life Christian conservative who always put America first. Johnny Garrett for Congress.
15: I'm Johnny Garrett, candidate for Congress, and I approve this message.
13: Paid for by Johnny Garrett for Congress.

If you find yourself doing a little daydreaming on gorgeous days like today, you are not alone. And it's a good thing we got lots of variety to help you get to the finish line. With Alanis Morissette now on Mix.

0: playing the songs you can't help but sing along to while you're working. It's With or Without You from Bono and the Boys from U2 on Mix 92.9, Nashville's variety station. How you doing? It's Butter. And did you have the same idea that I had when you woke up this morning? That was to open every single one of the windows in my house to feel that nice, cool air again. And from what we're hearing, tomorrow is pretty much going to be a carbon copy of today. That is before we get another round of showers and thunderstorms tomorrow night into Saturday. No severe weather is expected, but I would enjoy these not-so-dog days of summer while they last. We're going to check on your forecast from News 2 coming up next.
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26: Wire air continuing to filter in. Our highs this afternoon in the low to mid 80s with a northeast breeze. The cooler air will settle in again overnight. We're going to fall down into the 60s to begin our Friday morning. A little bit warmer Friday afternoon. Still comfortable though. Highs back into the mid and upper 80s. We'll be near 90 by Sunday, but Saturday we have a chance for storms. I'm News 2 meteorologist Marcus Bagwell on Mix 92.9.
0: Thank you, Marcus. Wouldn't be mad if we kept this kind of weather till at least the end of October, right? Wall-to-wall sunshine and 83 at Nashville's Variety Station.

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0: Your life, your music for the workday, always here at Mix 92.9 with a little Chicago there. Happy Friday Eve. It's your butter here and checking what's trending. Are you or someone you know ready to make their big acting debut? Well, listen up, because we've gotten word that a movie is being filmed right here in Nashville. It's called A Music City Story, and producers are on the hunt for roughly 1,000 folks to be in the audience for a concert scene. And we understand the big shoot happens next Friday afternoon, and you'll want to plan on at least 8 hours of being there. But if you're interested to find out more, we got a link to do just that right there under the local news tab at mix929.com.
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Oh, you'll be footloose and fancy free at the Big Hillary Duff Show next Wednesday night if you beat the rewind later this afternoon. Early clue to help you do it. 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

0: there. How goes it? It's your butter here. And so you know, the phones have been absolutely jammed all this week for these Hillary Duff tickets, which kind of tells me a lot of you are overdue on a fun night out. So let's make it happen, and it will, if you put a hurt on the rewind this afternoon, which couldn't be any easier. We'll give you a bunch of events. You just got to tell us the year they happened and to give you a leg up. Today, we want to know when Mike Myers starred in Austin Powers in Goldmember. So quick search to be sure, and we'll do the big ticket drop right around 5:42 on the ride home this afternoon. And on that note, let's see how we're looking in the traffic department. Hello to you, Bob August.
1: Hey, butter, good afternoon. Let's start on 65 northbound. A lot of traffic there as you head over the Cumberland River toward the 24 merge. We've had a crash in the left lane. May want to stick with 24 westbound instead. That's doing a little bit better. And Metro Police reporting an accident on 65 southbound near the ramp to Trinity Lane as well. We've also got a breakdown on 65 north as you head toward Old Hickory Boulevard in Madison. Stay to your right there. And lots of volume on 24 west up out of Pleasant View into the Clarksville area. We've had an overturned truck near exit 11 MLK Junior Parkway. It's been in the right lane. The Crohn's and Colitis Foundation has led inflammatory bowel disease research and care for over 50 years. 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Time saver traffic, Mix 92.9.
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12: A beautiful evening in store. Get outside if you can. Not as humid and temperatures below average tonight. How about that? Mid-60s for your overnight low. Now Friday, bring on the sunshine. It'll be a beautiful day. Still not as muggy with temperatures below average for your daytime high in the upper 80s. I'm News 2 meteorologist Daphne DeLorean with Mix 92.9.
13: Thank you, Daphne. If you're like me, you're itching to get on a porch or a deck right now with excellent weather for it. Plenty of sunshine, low humidity, and 84 at Nashville's Variety Station.

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0: closing down the workday with a song to pick you up, make you feel good. It's Simple Minds on Mix 92.9, Nashville's variety station. How you doing? It's Butter. And word is we could be dealing with another round of showers and thunderstorms tomorrow night into Saturday. The good news, no severe weather is expected, but weather's supposed to be pretty close to perfect this evening. May even want to fire up that grill before it gets dark. And you may have already noticed we're losing daylight every single day now. Last night, sunset was at 8. And only going to get earlier here on out. Of course, you can get the latest on this and all of the day's other big stories when you get home at Mix929.com, right there on the front page under the local news section. But we got a carload of tunes ready to go. Mix Drive's going commercial free next, and I'd stand by. Got a sneak peek at one of the answers for tomorrow's $1,000 minute right on the other side of traffic. Hey, Bob.
1: We are packing in traffic, Butter, on 65 northbound around the 24 merge. We've had a crash move to the left shoulder, but plenty of volume there. North of Rosa Parks and on 24 westbound west of Ellington up toward that 24 interchange. We've also got an injury accident reported on 65 south near Trinity Lane. And watch for traffic on 24 westbound west of Pleasant View up toward MLK Junior Parkway exit 11. Overturned tractor trailer in the right lane. You can use Clarksville Highway instead. 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That's time saver traffic on Mix 92.9.
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0: Well, look at there. Work's in the rear view. That means home's on the horizon, and we're going to get you there with all your favorite songs. Over an hour's work, zero commercials, and we'll keep you cruising with traffic updates when you need them. It's all a part of the Mix Drive with Alex Warren. Getting this one started right now.

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1: Yep, and almost to the finish line on this work week, and just made it to 5 o'clock on this Friday Eve, also known as Thursday, and looking to set you up with Hillary Duff tickets right around 5:42 with the Rewind as Lumineers kick off the second half of the Mix Drive in about 20 seconds, and Bob's got traffic in your part of town. Where are we off to first?
2: Let's go to East Nashville, Butters. We get you home this afternoon. A lot of traffic on 24 westbound through Shelby Avenue. We've had a crash off to the right there. Lots of volume to the northwest side. A collision on 24 west past Highway 49 in Pleasant View. And an overturned truck that's been in the right lane on 24 west near MLK Junior Parkway, exit 11. Coming up from the south, you've had a wreck on 65 north around the 40 split. That's been on the stripes north of Wedgwood. A crash on 440 westbound approaching Hillsborough Road. 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

0: your life, your music for the journey home, always here at Mixati 29 with those wild-eyed Southern Boys 38 Special, wrapping up the mix drive this afternoon. Glad to have you along. It's Butter, and you know, if my math is mathing, only 8 days until the start of a tax-free weekend, and if you've been putting off getting those back-to-school lists taken care of just to save a little money, can't say that we blame you, but just know we'd love to slip you this $250 Visa gift card to really help you not break the bank this school year. By the way, your only pop quiz is to get signed up as soon as you get home. All you got to do is look for that back-to-school banner right there on the front page at mixzombie29.com. Drop your name in the hat and you're good to go. But if I were you, I wouldn't move. Rewind's on the way with these Hillary Duff tickets coming up next. And Bob's back with a much-needed update on traffic.
1: Hey, Butter, we are busy in downtown Nashville on 40 East around the South Loop. We've got a wreck on DeMonbrien Street west of I-40. Be careful there. Watch for traffic on the northwest side on 24 westbound west of Pleasant View. You may see activity off to the shoulder near exit 11 MLK Jr. Parkway. We had an earlier return truck there. If you're in Midtown, watch for a wreck at 21st and West End. That's time saver traffic on Mix 92.9.
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24: 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Tonight on News 2 at 6, more than 2 years ago, the owner of Smokin' Thighs, Matt Carney, was hit and killed outside his restaurant. Now the man responsible, Jose Martinez, has pleaded guilty. Tonight, 8 months after a deadly head-on crash in White's Creek, James Brewington is charged with vehicular homicide for the death of Dustin McLeod and injuries to his wife and daughter. I'm Bob Mueller. 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
37: Yep, and nothing complicated about it. 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

0: The miners are rescued. 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
2: This is River.
1: Well, hello, River. Happy Friday Eve. How's it going?
2: It's going good.
1: So glad to hear that. Where might you be listening this afternoon?
2: Dixon, Tennessee.
1: Well, thanks for having us on over in Dixon. Pretty nice weather out that way, huh?
2: Yes, it is.
1: Well, let's add a little more sunshine to your day. And by sunshine, I mean a pair of Hillary Duff tickets. We're going to slide them your way, Miss River, if you got the correct year.
2: 2002.
3: That's right.
1: Yay! That is how it's done right there. Yes, ma'am. And, of course, that means you're off to First Bank Amphitheater next Wednesday night to see the one and only Hillary Duff under the stars. And can't help but wonder who you're taking with.
2: Probably my friend.
1: Well, I'd say you and your friend are in for a fun night out for sure. Congratulations, River.
2: Thank you.
1: A first-time winner to boot with one last pair of those tickets up for grabs on the journey home tomorrow. Don't move. Got your early clue after Cutting Crew on Mix 92.9.

0: 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It's Cutting Crew, part of your soundtrack for the ride home on Mix 92.9. Sure do appreciate you saving us a spot. It's Butter. And if it snuck past you, unlike every single one of those Waymo cars, 2002 was the one we were hunting on the rewind this afternoon. And congrats again to first time winner River G of Dixon. She was first on the line with it. And now off to see Hillary Duff next week. And if you're hoping to claim the final pair sometime tonight while you're out enjoying the weather, do a quick search and find out when the movie Waterworld was big at the theaters. Waterworld. And that's going to get you all set to win big at 5:42 on your Finally Friday. And still looking pretty busy on those roads. Bob's back with one last check on traffic to wrap up another rush hour.
1: We've got a bit of a slow roll, Butter, on the east side on 24 east off of 40 down through 440 and Briley Parkway. We do have a crash reported on 40 east approaching Fessler's Lane. And you may see an accident lingering at Demondrian west of I-40. Let's go up to the northwest side. Got some traffic on 24 westbound on the way to Pleasant View, and we've had the remains of an overturned truck on 24 west near exit 11 MLK Junior Parkway. That's been off to the right. Blurry signs, screens, or faces. 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
13: Nashville weather. Get outside for your Thursday evening. Beautiful weather in store. We'll see a few clouds out there, not as muggy, and temperatures dropping down to the mid-60s for your overnight low. Now, Friday, it'll be a beautiful finish to the work week. Temperatures in the mid to upper 80s, plenty of sunshine, and still not as muggy. I'm News 2 meteorologist Daphne DeLorean with Mix 92.9.
0: Thank you, Daphne. I don't know about you, but living for those 60s later tonight. Get out and enjoy it with some leftover sunshine. 82 Nashville's Variety Station.

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0: Starving is Haley Steinfeld on Mix 92.9, Nashville's variety station. Sure glad to have you along on a Thursday evening. It's butter. And, you know, summer break may be winding down for the kiddos, but there's still lots of events to enjoy while summer is still here. Fun festivals coming up, like the Tomato Art Fest in East Nashville next month. You've also got the Tennessee State Fair to look forward to next month, as well as the Black Arts Bash at Cheekwood, not to mention Musicians Corner Fall Series, and so much more. 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
26: Big day at the court. Supreme Court ruling in favor of protecting women's sports, upholding state restrictions on transgender athletes in a 6-3 landmark decision.
25: In Tennessee, conservative Johnny Garrett led the fight to save girls' sports, spearheading legislation to ban biological men from competing against our daughters. Now, Garrett's running for Congress to stand with President Trump and keep on winning for Tennessee. Garrett will halt the radical left's woke agenda in Washington. No sex changes for minors. No liberal indoctrination in schools. No trans perverts in girls' locker rooms. That's why Tennessee's own Riley Gaines has endorsed Johnny Garrett, a proudly pro-Trump, pro-life, Christian conservative who always put America first. Johnny Garrett for Congress.
27: I'm Johnny Garrett, candidate for Congress, and I approve this message.
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28: Train is celebrating 25 years of Drops of Jupiter with a big tour coming to Ascend Amphitheater July 31st.